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5: Here's your 14 First Alert forecast. For the overnight hours, humid with a low of 76. On Friday, more extreme heat, a high of 95. The heat index to 110 plus. Some afternoon showers and thunderstorms possible. On Friday night, muggy with a low of 75. More widely scattered thunderstorms on Saturday, hot and humid with a high of 93. I'm Chief Meteorologist Jeff Lyons with your 14 First Alert forecast.
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10: Here's your 14 first alert forecast. For the overnight hours, humid with a low of 76. On Friday, more extreme heat, a high of 95. The heat index to 110 plus. Some afternoon showers and thunderstorms possible. On Friday night, muggy with a low of 75. More widely scattered thunderstorms on Saturday. Hot and humid with a high of 93.

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7: Here's your 14 first alert forecast. For the overnight hours, humid with a low of 76. On Friday, more extreme heat, a high of 95, the heat index to 110 plus. Some afternoon showers and thunderstorms possible. On Friday night, muggy with a low of 75. More widely scattered thunderstorms on Saturday, hot and humid with a high of 93. I'm Chief Meteorologist Jeff Lyons with your 14 first alert forecast.
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0: Friday night, muggy with a low of 75, or widely scattered thunderstorms on Saturday, hot and humid with a high of 93. I'm Chief Meteorologist Jeff Lyons with your 14 First Alert forecast.
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3: Here's your 14 First Alert forecast. For the overnight hours, humid with a low of 76. On Friday, more extreme heat, a high of 95, the heat index to 110 plus. Some afternoon showers and thunderstorms possible. On Friday night, muggy with a low of 75. More widely scattered thunderstorms on Saturday, hot and humid with a high of 93. I'm Chief Meteorologist Jeff Lyons with your 14 First Alert forecast.
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6: Here's your 14 first alert forecast. For the overnight hours, humid with a low of 76. On Friday, more extreme heat, a high of 95, the heat index to 110 plus. Some afternoon showers and thunderstorms possible. On Friday night, muggy with a low of 75. More widely scattered thunderstorms on Saturday, hot and humid with a high of 93. I'm Chief Meteorologist Jeff Lyons with your 14 first alert forecast.
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5: Here's your 14 First Alert forecast. For the overnight hours, humid with a low of 76. On Friday, more extreme heat, a high of 95, the heat index to 110 plus. Some afternoon showers and thunderstorms possible. On Friday night, muggy with a low of 75. More widely scattered thunderstorms on Saturday, hot and humid with a high of 93. I'm Chief Meteorologist Jeff Lyons with your 14 First Alert forecast.
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0: 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But until then...
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4: Here's your 14 First Alert forecast. For the overnight hours, humid with a low of 76. On Friday, more extreme heat, a high of 95, the heat index to 110 plus. Some afternoon showers and thunderstorms possible. On Friday night, muggy with a low of 75. More widely scattered thunderstorms on Saturday, hot and humid with a high of 93. I'm Chief Meteorologist Jeff Lyons with your 14 First Alert forecast.
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4: Here's your 14 First Alert forecast. For the overnight hours, humid with a low of 76. On Friday, more extreme heat, a high of 95, the heat index to 110 plus. Some afternoon showers and thunderstorms possible. On Friday night, muggy with a low of 75. More widely scattered thunderstorms on Saturday, hot and humid with a high of 93. I'm Chief Meteorologist Jeff Lyons with your 14 First Alert forecast.
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10: Here's your 14 First Alert forecast. For the overnight hours, humid with a low of 76. On Friday, more extreme heat, a high of 95, the heat index to 110 plus. Some afternoon showers and thunderstorms possible. On Friday night, muggy with a low of 75. More widely scattered thunderstorms on Saturday, hot and humid with a high of 93. I'm Chief Meteorologist Jeff Lyons with your 14 First Alert forecast.
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10: Here's your 14 first alert forecast. For the overnight hours, humid with a low of 76. On Friday, more extreme heat, a high of 95, the heat index to 110 plus. Some afternoon showers and thunderstorms possible. On Friday night, muggy with a low of 75. More widely scattered thunderstorms on Saturday, hot and humid with a high of 93. I'm Chief Meteorologist Jeff Lyons with your 14.

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1: There's none of these left for you. This is Network Indiana. I'm Ryan Hedrick, Indiana Governor Mike Braun making an affordability announcement Thursday, right before America's 250th birthday.
2: Today I'm announcing another extension, the final one I can do.
1: The state's gas usage and excise tax is getting suspended for another month, lasting until August 7th. The average price for gas in Indiana down to $3.09 today, compared to $3.27 a week ago. The national average, $3.82. Meanwhile, diesel prices dropping across the state, $4.97 a gallon this morning, down from nearly $6 a month ago. Law enforcement leaders in the Hoosier state are pushing awareness about human trafficking during traffic stops. The National Human Trafficking Hotline reports nearly 4,400 trafficking signals in the state from 2007 to 24, including 154 cases last year involving 561 people. A group called TAT, or Truckers Against Trafficking, is working with the state to train truck drivers to spot and report trafficking. Sex trafficking remains the most common form in Indiana. Former Indiana All-Star and IU guard James Blackman Jr. getting arrested in Carmel over the weekend. Jarrett Lewis tells you what for.
3: Because of a phone crash alert, police ended up finding Blackman outside of his car along a road in Carmel, slurring his speech and struggling to hold his balance. Police say the alert was triggered after Blackman's girlfriend threw her phone out of his car. Carmel police then issued field sobriety tests to Blackman, which they say he failed. They also say he refused a chemical test. A search warrant was obtained to draw his blood. Blackman was booked into the Hamilton County Jail, charged with operating while intoxicated.
1: The Indiana Fever have three All-Stars on their roster: Caitlin Clark, Aaliyah Boston, and Kelsey Mitchell. The WNBA All-Star Game is in Chicago on July 25th. 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
3: Reporting for Cromwell Media News, I'm Rob Nichols. The Owensboro Police Department says a suspect fired a gun at a car during an argument and fled the scene. According to media partner 14 News, officials say a firearm discharge was first reported around 1:30 p.m. in the 600 block of Park Plaza Drive. A white car and a black car were seen in the parking lot. A male who exited the white car fired a shot into the black car after an argument. Police say the victims in the black car fled the scene. The suspect pursued them down to South Frederica Street. They say the victims turned to a parking lot.

0: passed on June 14th. 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I'm Rob Nichols.
1: He's rolling it out again, but the cycle won't repeat. This is Network Indiana. I'm Ryan Hedrick. A new decision at the State House could change what you pay at the pump. Here's Jarrett Lewis.
2: Indiana Governor Mike Braun making an affordability announcement on Thursday, right before America's 250th Independence Day.
3: I'm announcing another extension, the final one I can do, without legislative authority going beyond.
2: The state's gas usage and excise taxes getting suspended again for another 30 days, lasting until August 7th. The average price of gas in Indiana as of Thursday was $3.12 a gallon, according to AAA. The nationwide average is over 70 cents more.
1: A person riding in a horse-drawn buggy was flown to the hospital with serious head injuries after a crash Thursday in Elkhart County. The crash happened along a state road just after two. Investigators say the driver of a Dodge Ram pickup came up on the buggy and realized that it was too late to stop. Deputies say the driver tried to swerve, but an oncoming car prevented him from going into the other lane. The buggy driver was flown to Memorial Hospital. On top of the extended heat warning, forecasters say severe weather is possible today with all hazards on the table.
4: We think that the greatest chance for severe weather is going to be across the northwestern portions of the state. Those chances will start to increase around the noon time frame, but really peaking more during the late afternoon, evening hours, kind of between about 4 and 9 p.m.
1: Forecaster Andrew White of the National Weather Service Indianapolis says heat index values this week across central Indiana have been north of 100 degrees. Southport hit 110 on Wednesday, and this morning you probably notice it's extra hot. Real field temperatures in the 90s about 5 o'clock this morning. Jasper kicked off its 4th of July celebration yesterday with a patriotic party at JC Park, bringing together food and music, family activities ahead of the actual holiday Saturday. This is Network Indiana.
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12: Mostly sunny, hot and humid across western Kentucky. Highs at 95. The heat index, 106 to 112. A 20% chance for thunderstorms. That continues tonight. Isolated storms, mainly late. Lows down to 74. Saturday on the 4th, partly sunny. Scattered showers and storms during the afternoon. Highs at 92. That heat index, 100 to 105. Showers and storms scattered on Saturday night. I'm 14, First Alert. Meteorologist Byron Douglas.
13: 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And we're the doctor.

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10: ABC News, I'm Sherry Preston. After three postponements due to weather and mechanical issues, the mission to rescue a doomed space telescope and take it to higher orbit is finally underway. The three armed robotic spacecraft that will do it was launched today. Iran is preparing for 3 days of long funeral expenses at the late Supreme Leader Ayatollah Ali Khamenei, the cleric killed in the early days of the war with the U.S. and Israel. The heat is the big story across much of the country.
11: More than 180 million Americans under extreme heat alert. First responders seeing an uptick in heat emergency calls across the country. In the Midwest, the CDC saying heat-related visits to the ER are 36 times higher this week than last. In New York City, the real temperature hitting 100 degrees with a heat index of 106.
10: ABC's Melissa Adan. The rush is on in Venezuela to identify loved ones before it's too late. Almost 2,300 people confirmed killed in the twin earthquakes. This is ABC News.
12: Progressive knows that boat days can come with unexpected problems.
13: Oh no, I dropped my lip balm in the water. I can't think of anything worse than the looming threat of potentially having chapped lips. 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
4: Reporting for Cromwell Media News, I'm Rob Nichols. The Owensboro Police Department says a suspect fired a gun at a car during an argument and fled the scene. According to media partner 14 News, officials say a firearm discharge was first reported around 1:30 p.m. in the 600 block of Park Plaza Drive. A white car and a black car were seen in the parking lot. A male who exited the white car fired a shot into the black car after an argument. Police say the victims in the black car fled the scene. The suspect pursued them down to South Frederica Street. They say the victims turned to a parking lot when the suspect continued south and was seen leaving the city limits. They later said the suspect turned himself into police in Muhlenberg County. He was identified as 19-year-old Ethan Striffler of Drakesboro and was charged with assault and wanton endangerment. Kentucky State Police are conducting safety checkpoints for the July weekend. Operation Crash Awareness Reduction Effort is a nationwide campaign which aims to cut down on impaired driving. The Kentucky Office of Highway Safety says last year, 91 people were killed in crashes involving alcohol in the state. To find a complete list of where safety checkpoints are, visit kentuckystatepolice.ky.gov. And staff members are releasing updates on Senator Mitch McConnell, saying he's recovering in the hospital. Various sources say he may have suffered cardiac arrest on June 14th, the day he was put in the hospital. Find news, sports, weather, and more at OwensboroRadio.com. I'm Rob Nichols.
5: See the signs before the risk defines. This is Network Indiana. I'm Ryan Hedrick. If you've got to be outside, try to keep it short today. And if you start feeling nauseous or lightheaded or you throw up, that's heat sickness kicking in. It happens a lot in weather like this.
6: You know, that time can be as short as 10 to 15 minutes before you start feeling that need to either take a break or get some water. So if you are going to spend time outside, we really just recommend that you take plenty of breaks, drink water, and try and get time in the shade.
5: Forecaster Andrew White, National Weather Service, Indianapolis, says an extreme heat warning runs through 8 tonight. A heat advisory takes over after that and runs through 9 o'clock tomorrow. A dog died of severe heat stroke in Indianapolis Wednesday.
7: It happened during what's called kennel cleaning at Indianapolis Animal Care Services, which is also known as IACS. Staff were told to clean only one side of the kennel at a time and immediately return the dogs to their kennels. Leaders there say a staff member left the Great Dane named Stitch outdoors for too long, and the staff member in charge of Stitch claimed to have never been told how to clean the kennels during this heat wave.
5: That's Network Indiana News Director John Herrick. The gas tax holiday was about to end when Governor Mike Braun made this announcement yesterday.
8: I'm going to do it for another 30 days. Anything beyond that would have to have a special session or authority from the legislature to do it.
5: Gas prices statewide down to $3.09 this morning compared to $3.27 a week ago. And the national average, $3.82. Meanwhile, diesel prices have dropped below $5 a gallon, down from about $6 a month ago. The warden at Miami Correctional Facility stepping down after almost 3 years on the job. Brian English announced his resignation through LinkedIn, saying the prison was in a tough spot when he took over about 4 years ago. Short on staff, limited programs, and strained day-to-day operations. This is Network Indiana.
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0: 82, that heat index 100 to 105. Showers and storms scattered on Saturday night. I'm 14, First Alert Meteorologist Byron Douglas.
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7: ABC News, I'm Sherry Preston. The 4th of July weekend in celebration of America's 250th birthday will be coming amid one of the hottest stretches of weather we've felt in decades. The festivities and the heat have caused some flight changes, says ABC's Gio Benitez at Newark Liberty Airport.
8: Military flyovers, they will cause that intermittent closure of airspace from Washington to Boston. In fact, Reagan National Airport outside D.C. will actually be closed all day tomorrow on the 4th. Several airlines, including Delta, JetBlue, United, and Americans, they've issued travel waivers allowing passengers to change their flights without additional fees.
7: Heat indexes today 111 in Philadelphia and Baltimore, Huntsville, Alabama 107, and one city in New Jersey on Thursday had a heat index of 130 degrees on Thursday. New scrutiny on President Trump's finances, including the investments he made right before big announcements on tariffs and AI. Days of funeral services have begun in Tehran for the country's former supreme leader killed in a U.S. airstrike. This is ABC News.
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6: Reporting for Cromwell Media News, I'm Rob Nichols. The Owensboro Police Department says a suspect fired a gun at a car during an argument and fled the scene. According to media partner 14 News, officials say a firearm discharge was first reported around 1:30 p.m. in the 600 block of Park Plaza Drive. A white car and a black car were seen in the parking lot. A male who exited the white car fired a shot into the black car after an argument. Police say the victims in the black car fled the scene. The suspect pursued them down to South Frederica Street. They say the victims turned to a parking lot when the suspect continued south and was seen leaving the city limits. They later said the suspect turned himself in to police in Muhlenberg County. He was identified as 19-year-old Ethan Striffler of Drakesboro and was charged with assault and wanton endangerment. Kentucky State Police are conducting safety checkpoints for the July weekend. Operation Crash Awareness Reduction Effort is a nationwide campaign which aims to cut down on impaired driving. The Kentucky Office of Highway Safety says last year, 91 people were killed in crashes involving alcohol in the state. To find a complete list of where safety checkpoints are, visit kentuckystatepolice.ky.gov. And staff members are releasing updates on Senator Mitch McConnell, saying he's recovering in the hospital. Various sources say he may have suffered cardiac arrest on June 14th, the day he was put in the hospital. Find news, sports, weather, and more at OwensboroRadio.com. I'm Rob Nichols.
7: What he means by extreme. This is Network Indiana. I'm Ryan Hedrick. You probably know that we have been under an extreme heat warning pretty much all week. It's felt close to 110 in parts of the state. Later tonight, we shift to a heat advisory.
8: For Saturday, we're looking generally between about 98 and 105 across the state.
7: Forecaster Andrew White, National Weather Service, Indianapolis, says there is a chance for rain as you watch those fireworks fall out of the sky tomorrow.
8: Starting a little bit earlier, it may start more towards like 2 to 3 o'clock. We're generally running at about 40 to 50% chance of rain during that, you know, 9 to 11 o'clock window in the evening.
7: And he says some of those storms could be extreme damaging winds, the biggest concern for the National Weather Service. The city of Brazil kicking off its 4th of July festivities early with a flag-raising ceremony at an adult daycare center in Clay County. The event brought together by local groups to honor American flag and highlight the country's upcoming 250th birthday. Jasper kicked off its 4th of July celebration Thursday with a patriotic party at JC Park, bringing together food and music and family activities. Leaders there say the event organized by Heart of Jasper featured a special edition of its monthly downtown showdown as food trucks lined the parking lot with live music and kept the crowd entertained throughout the evening. At Thursday's naturalization ceremony at the Benjamin Harrison Presidential Site in Indianapolis, newly sworn U.S. citizens described relief and emotion as they took the oath to officially become Americans.
9: It was very nerve-wracking just because of the uncertainty of things. You hear a lot of things on the news and you also hear a lot of things of like what's going on in the community. It made me nervous to go to my interview just because I didn't know what was going to happen.
7: This is Network Indiana.

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6: Mostly sunny, hot and humid across western Kentucky. Highs at 95. The heat index, 106 to 112. A 20% chance for thunderstorms. That continues tonight. Isolated storms, mainly late, lows down to 74. Saturday on the 4th, partly sunny. Scattered showers and storms during the afternoon. Highs at 92. That heat index, 100 to 105. Showers and storms scattered on Saturday night. I'm 14, First Alert, meteorologist Byron Douglas.
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5: ABC News, I'm Sherry Preston. The 4th of July weekend and celebration of America's 250th birthday will be coming amid one of the hottest stretches of weather we've felt in decades. The festivities and the heat have caused some flight changes, says ABC's Gio Benitez at Newark Liberty Airport.
6: Military flyovers, they will cause that intermittent closure of airspace from Washington to Boston. In fact, Reagan National Airport outside D.C. will actually be closed all day tomorrow on the 4th. Several airlines, including Delta, JetBlue, United, and Americans, they've issued travel waivers allowing passengers to change their flights without additional fees.
5: Heat indexes today 111 in Philadelphia and Baltimore, Huntsville, Alabama 107, and one city in New Jersey on Thursday had a heat index of 130 degrees on Thursday. New scrutiny on President Trump's finances, including the investments he made right before big announcements on tariffs and AI. Days of funeral services have begun in Tehran for the country's former supreme leader killed in a U.S. airstrike. This is ABC News.
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8: Mostly sunny, hot and humid across western Kentucky. Highs at 95. The heat index, 106 to 112. A 20% chance for thunderstorms. That continues tonight. Isolated storms, mainly late. Lows down to 74. Saturday on the 4th, partly sunny. Scattered showers and storms during the afternoon. Highs at 92. That heat index, 100 to 105. Showers and storms scattered on Saturday night. I'm 14, First Alert. Meteorologist Byron Douglas.
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4: ABC News, I'm Sherry Preston. The scorchingly hot weather is definitely the story this 4th of July. Real field temperatures well over 100 degrees across much of the eastern half of the country.
5: Across America, ER visits spiking. The CDC reporting a 36 times increase in heat-related illness reports in the Midwest this week.
4: ABC Sam Champion, some events being postponed or even canceled because of the hot weather. We're learning more about President Trump's finances since his second inauguration. Disclosures show about 21,000 stock trades last year, including 300 purchases worth of about $10 million right before his tariff announcement that had not been disclosed before. Part two of the Taylor Swift-Travis Kelce wedding taking place today. This is the party part. Last night was the close personal friends part. About 100 people invited to what was billed as a rehearsal dinner, even though some think they might have actually tied the knot at that event. This is ABC News.
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4: Mostly sunny, hot and humid across western Kentucky. Highs at 95. The heat index, 106 to 112. A 20% chance for thunderstorms. That continues tonight. Isolated storms, mainly late. Lows down to 74. Saturday on the 4th, partly sunny. Scattered showers and storms during the afternoon. Highs at 92. That heat index, 100 to 105. Showers and storms scattered on Saturday night. I'm 14, First Alert, meteorologist Byron Douglas.
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7: ABC News, I'm Sherry Preston. America's 250th birthday celebrations are beginning amid a heat advisory for over 180 million people from Georgia and Tennessee up through New York and Massachusetts. Doctors warning of complications.
8: When it's hot outside, our bodies are working overtime to try to get rid of some of that heat. That includes your blood vessels dilating and your heart pumping faster to get rid of some of the heat. And we're also going to do a lot of sweating to generate that cool feeling from evaporation. Now, this might contribute to why you can lose electrolytes, fluids, and even feel lightheaded as all these changes are happening.
7: ABC News medical contributor Dr. Alok Patel. The ball drop ushering in the 4th of July holiday in New York City numerous times in honor of America 250. A three-armed spacecraft rocketing into orbit today. Its mission to rescue a NASA telescope that's in danger of disintegrating in the Earth's atmosphere unless it can be moved to a higher orbit. Interpol identifying a Ukrainian woman as the man is a suspect in a bombing in Monaco this week. This is ABC News.
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4: From the Cromwell Weather Center, I'm Jeff Daly. Another day with an extreme heat warning. Today's mercury climbs to 95 and the heat index is at 112. There's a 20% chance for afternoon showers and thunderstorms. For tonight, partly cloudy, low of 75 with a 20% chance of rain. Tomorrow, 4th of July, says sunny, a 40% chance of rain, a high of 92 and a heat index at 107.
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9: ABC News, I'm Sherry Preston. The markets are closed and the fireworks are coming, but the hot weather is the big story this 4th of July weekend. Philadelphia had to cancel its Independence Day parade. Tonight's Capitol 4th concert in Washington, D.C., however, will go on amid 100-degree temperatures. Iran has begun 6 days of funeral processions and ceremonies for its former supreme leader, Ayatollah Ali Khamenei, killed in U.S.-Israeli military strikes at the start of the war. ABC's Britt Clinett at the Foreign Desk.
10: We expect leaders, representatives, and delegations from dozens of countries to come, including China, India, Pakistan, Russia, Turkey. They will all be among the attendees, some of whom were seen arriving in Tehran on Friday. Now, Iranian state media, they've been really building up this moment with wall-to-wall coverage and tributes and feature documentaries about Khamenei's life.
9: A robotic arm spaceship has been launched. Its mission, move a space telescope in danger of being destroyed in the Earth's atmosphere. This is ABC News.
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6: Reporting for Cromwell Media News, I'm Rob Nichols. The Owensboro Police Department says a suspect fired a gun at a car during an argument and fled the scene. According to media partner 14 News, officials say a firearm discharge was first reported around 1:30 p.m. at the 600 block of Park Plaza Drive. A white car and a black car were seen in the parking lot. A male who exited the white car fired a shot into the black car after an argument. Police say the victims in the black car fled the scene. The suspect pursued them down to South Frederica Street. They say the victims turned to a parking lot where the suspect continued south and was seen leaving the city limits. They later said the suspect turned himself into police in Muhlenberg County. He was identified as 19-year-old Ethan Striffler of Drakesboro and was charged with assault and wanton endangerment. Kentucky State Police are conducting safety checkpoints this 4th of July weekend. Operation Crash Awareness Reduction Effort is a nationwide campaign which aims to cut down on impaired driving. The Kentucky Office of Highway Safety says last year, 91 people were killed in crashes involving alcohol in the state. To find a complete list of where safety checkpoints are, visit kentuckystatepolice.ky.gov. And staff members are releasing updates on Senator Mitch McConnell, saying he's recovering in the hospital. Various sources say he may have suffered cardiac arrest on June 14th, the day he was put in the hospital. Find news, sports, weather, and more at OwensboroRadio.com. I'm Rob Nichols.
7: No retreat from the heat. You're listening to Network Indiana. I'm Jake McDaniel. The National Weather Service in Indianapolis says the extreme heat warning continues until tonight. After that,
8: it'll be replaced by heat advisory for Saturday. The reason for that is, you know, temperatures aren't going to be quite as warm for tomorrow, and we have the potential for some thunderstorms, which might provide some relief from the heat.
7: Andrew White at the National Weather Service says forecasters issue an extreme heat warning whenever heat index values are at 110 or higher, and they declare a heat advisory whenever values are 105. Indiana Governor Mike Braun made an affordability announcement on Thursday, right before America's 250th birthday.
9: Today I'm announcing another extension, the final one I can do, without legislative authority going beyond.
7: The state's gas usage and excise taxes getting suspended again for another 30 days, lasting until August 7th. AAA says you're paying an average of $3.09 a gallon of gas today. The warden of the Miami Correctional Facility in Bunker Hill says he has resigned. Brian English served in the role since 2022, and he said he strengthened operations as well as rebuilding community relations during his time. English was proud of the progress made at the facility, which includes a newly opened ICE detention facility with 1,000 beds, among other things. And finding the right players for your college football team can be a challenge. Indiana Hoosier head football coach Kurt Cignetti discussed part of his philosophy.
10: And Cignetti did that in an interview this week on the Big Ten Network. I'm John Herrick. He says he looks for consistent production, which he believes shows character and commitment. He then looks at if the player will fit within his team, which he acknowledged can be tricky with high school players.
11: Recruiting high school guys is a lot harder because they're a lot younger, you know, a lot less. The older guys, you know, they've got a body of work. You can Google it.
10: As his group gets ready to defend last year's national title, Cignetti says he likes his team so far, but he knows there's still a lot of work to do.
7: This is Network Indiana.
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10: From the Cromwell Weather Center, I'm Jeff Daly. Another day with an extreme heat warning. Today's mercury climbs to 95 and the heat index is at 112. There's a 20% chance for afternoon showers and thunderstorms. For tonight, partly cloudy, low of 75 with a 20% chance of rain. Tomorrow, 4th of July, says sunny, a 40% chance of rain, a high of 92 and a heat index at 107.
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4: ABC News, I'm Chuck Sievertson. A federal appeals court clears the way for the Trump administration to get the immediate replacement of the slavery exhibit in Philadelphia. The city is appealing. A gasoline price investigation is initiated by the Justice Department. Oil prices have fallen more than a third since their peak in May, but gasoline prices have only dropped by about 15%. Experts say seasonal demand is often a factor. It's a dangerously hot holiday weekend in the eastern half of the U.S. ABC News forecaster Leslie Lopez.
5: Sometimes your body isn't giving you all the signals that this is going to be a day where you could experience heat-related illnesses. 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Try to find those cooling centers, ACs.
4: A man's charged in the Lincoln Memorial reflecting pool mess, but attorneys for David Hearn say that he's innocent. Months after Belgium's diamond industry won removal of U.S. tariffs on diamond imports, that industry has gifted a diamond ring to President Trump. This is ABC News.
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7: From the Cromwell Weather Center, I'm Jeff Daly. Another day with an extreme heat warning. Today's mercury climbs to 95 and the heat index is at 112. There's a 20% chance for afternoon showers and thunderstorms. For tonight, partly cloudy, low of 75 with a 20% chance of rain. Tomorrow, 4th of July, says sunny, a 40% chance of rain, a high of 92 and a heat index at 107.
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4: ABC News, I'm Chuck Sievertson. A federal appeals court clears the way for the Trump administration to get the immediate replacement of the slavery exhibit in Philadelphia. The city is appealing. A gasoline price investigation is initiated by the Justice Department. Oil prices have fallen more than a third since their peak in May, but gasoline prices have only dropped by about 15%. Experts say seasonal demand is often a factor. It's a dangerously hot holiday weekend in the eastern half of the U.S. ABC News forecaster Leslie Lopez.
5: Sometimes your body isn't giving you all the signals that this is going to be a day where you could experience heat-related illnesses. Drink plenty of water even though you don't think you're thirsty. Try to find those cooling centers, ACs.
4: A man's charged in the Lincoln Memorial reflecting pool mess, but attorneys for David Hearn say that he's innocent. Months after Belgium's diamond industry won removal of U.S. tariffs on diamond imports, that industry has gifted a diamond ring to President Trump. This is ABC News.
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8: From the Cromwell Weather Center, I'm Jeff Daly. Another day with an extreme heat warning. Today's mercury climbs to 95 and the heat index is at 112. There's a 20% chance for afternoon showers and thunderstorms. For tonight, partly cloudy, low of 75 with a 20% chance of rain. Tomorrow, 4th of July, says sunny, a 40% chance of rain, a high of 92 and a heat index at 107.
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6: It's so hot. ABC News, I'm Chuck Sievertson. This PA announcement on Washington's National Mall in the past hour.
7: Attention, fairgoers. The event has been postponed.
6: Telling people to leave the Great American State Fair because it's too hot, about 100 degrees. Plan to reopen at 5 p.m. Eastern. Patriotism has never been about pretending our nation is without flaws. Patriotism is every act of righteous dissent, says New York City Mayor Zoran Mondani, marking America's 250th birthday tomorrow, talking about what some over the years have called American exceptionalism.
8: America is exceptional because here, nothing is fixed into place. The frontier may be closed. We may have walked on the moon, but the work of fulfilling the values first enshrined in the Declaration of Independence, that work endures, and it belongs to us all.
6: The Federal Appeals Court clears the way for the Trump administration to immediately replace the slavery exhibit in Philadelphia. The city is appealing. This is ABC News.
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National Weather Service in Louisville has issued a severe thunderstorm warning for northwestern Butler County, Kentucky, south central Ohio County, and central Kentucky until 3:30 p.m. At 3:06 p.m., a severe thunderstorm was located 10 miles west of Morgantown, moving west at 10 miles per hour. Expected hazards include 60 miles per hour wind gusts and penny-sized hail. This is a radar-indicated threat. The following impacts are expected. Expect damage to roofs, siding, and trees. Locations impacted include Morgantown, Rochester, Woodbury, South Hill, Huntsville, Prentice, Shelfdown, Mining City, Aberdeen, and Leetown. Repeating, a severe thunderstorm warning has been issued until 3:30 p.m. for the following county, Ohio, Kentucky,

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6: Tonight, mostly clear, 20% chance of a shower, thunderstorm, low 75. Mostly sunny on Saturday, 50% chance of a shower, thunderstorm, high 94. Heated next as high as 107. Partly cloudy on Saturday night, chance of a shower, thunderstorm, a low 74. Sunday, mostly sunny, a chance of a shower, thunderstorm, mainly in the afternoon, high of 92. Sunday night, mostly cloudy, low 73.
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4: ABC News, I'm Chuck Sievertson. Police in Dearborn, Michigan are investigating a shooting at a shopping mall. This person works at a store at Fairlane Town Center.
5: When that commotion started and gunshots, everybody panicked and started running.
4: Closed because it's too hot, the Great American State Fair and Washington's National Mall.
6: Attention, fairgoers. The event has been postponed.
4: The PA announcement, they plan to reopen later today. A federal appeals court clears the way for the Trump administration to get the immediate replacement of the slavery exhibit in Philadelphia. The city's appealing. Pope Leo awarded today the National Constitution Center's Liberty Medal, accepting it virtually from the Vatican, suggesting amid America's 250th celebrations this weekend.
7: A solemn recommitment to these ideals that have made America a country that values peace and prosperity, a country characterized by generosity and nobility of heart.
4: The Pope at the Vatican accepting that award. This is ABC News.
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13: 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I'm tired of this being a one-sided relationship.
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National Weather Service in Louisville has issued a severe thunderstorm warning for northwestern Ohio County in central Kentucky until 4:15 p.m. At 3:47 p.m., a severe thunderstorm was located over Hartford, moving northeast at 15 miles per hour. Expected hazards include 60 miles per hour wind gusts and quarter-size hail. This is a radar-indicated threat. The following impacts are expected. Hail damage to vehicles is expected. Expect wind damage to roofs, siding, and trees. Locations impacted include Hartford, Beaver Dam, Centertown, McHenry, South Carrollton, Dukiers, Taffy, Horton, Matanzas, and Sandiford Crossing. Repeating, a severe thunderstorm warning has been issued until 4:15 p.m. for the following county, Ohio, Kentucky.

National Weather Service in Paducah has issued a severe thunderstorm warning for South Central Davis County in northwestern Kentucky, Eastern McLean County in northwestern Kentucky until 4:45 p.m. At 3:52 p.m., a severe thunderstorm was located near Livermore, or 12 miles east of Calhoun, moving west at 20 miles per hour. Expected hazards include 60 miles per hour wind gusts. This is a radar-indicated threat. The following impacts are expected: expect damage to roofs, siding, and trees. Locations impacted include Calhoun, Livermore, Island, and Pleasant Ridge. This includes Interstate 165 near mile marker 60. Repeating, a severe thunderstorm warning has been issued until 4:45 p.m. for the following counties in Kentucky, Davis, and McLean.

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National Weather Service in Paducah has issued a severe thunderstorm warning for South Central Davis County in northwestern Kentucky, Central McLean County in northwestern Kentucky until 4:45 p.m. At 4:07 p.m., a severe thunderstorm was located over Calhoun, moving west at 10 miles per hour. Expected hazards include 60 miles per hour wind gusts. This is a radar-indicated threat. The following impacts are expected. Expect damage to roofs, siding, and trees. Locations impacted include Calhoun. Repeating, a severe thunderstorm warning has been issued until 4:45 p.m. for the following counties in Kentucky, Davis, and McLean.

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6: Reporting for Cromwell Media News, I'm Rob Nichols. The Owensboro Police Department says a suspect fired a gun at a car during an argument and fled the scene. According to media partner 14 News, officials say a firearm discharge was first reported around 1:30 p.m. in the 600 block of Park Plaza Drive. A white car...

0: National Weather Service in Louisville has issued a flash flood warning for West Central Ohio County in Central Kentucky until 7:15 p.m. At 4:16 p.m., Doppler radar indicated thunderstorms producing heavy rain across the warned area. Between 1.5 and 2 inches of rain have fallen. Additional rainfall amounts of 0.5 to 1 inch are possible in the warned area. Flash flooding is ongoing or expected to begin shortly. Expected hazards include flash flooding caused by thunderstorms. Source, radar. The following impacts are expected: flash flooding of small creeks and streams, urban areas, highways, streets and underpasses, as well as other poor drainage and low-lying areas. Some locations that will experience flash flooding include Hartford, Beaver Dam, Beta, Mill Creek, Heflin, Buford and Taffy. Repeating, a flash flood warning has been issued until 7:15 p.m. for the following county, Ohio, Kentucky.
1: White at the National Weather Service says the heat advisory runs through 9 p.m. on the 4th of July. The upcoming 4th of July as well for the fireworks can pose a threat to your hearing. Firework blasts can easily top 150 decibels at close range, far exceeding safe human thresholds. Purdue University Clinical Assistant Professor Kelly Bailey says protecting your hearing from damage is key.
2: Hearing protection is definitely necessary and important when watching fireworks. Those loud sounds from fireworks can cause hearing damage almost immediately, and protecting your hearing in that case is really, really important. Particularly for children who are going to be out watching fireworks on the 4th of July, it's important to protect hearing.
1: Health organizations recommend staying at least 500 feet away from firework displays. A kennel cleaning mishap led to the death of a dog in Indianapolis on Wednesday night. John Herrick reports.
3: Because of the heat wave, leaders at the Indianapolis Animal Care Services say they told their staff to clean only one side of the kennel at a time to make sure that no dogs stayed in the outdoor portion of the kennel longer than necessary. The staff member in question here says they were never told about the change to cleaning the kennel that way, so a Great Dane named Stitch was outside too long, suffered a heat stroke, and had to be euthanized because even emergency intervention by medical personnel could not save Stitch. John Herrick, Network Indiana.
1: Tell City Police Sergeant Heather Glenn, who was killed in the line of duty, will be honored with a dedication ceremony renaming a portion of State Road 237 near Perry County Memorial Hospital after her. Sergeant Glenn was fatally shot while attempting to arrest a domestic violence suspect at the hospital. I'm Janet Cruz. 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
4: 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And another time, she grabbed the wall instead of the railing. 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This is Tina McIntosh, founder of Joy's House and co-host of Caregiver Crossing. 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
4: 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Another is lighting. 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
6: The McLean County Fair kicks off Thursday, July 9th at Meyer Creek Park in Calhoun. 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

National Weather Service in Paducah has issued a severe thunderstorm warning for southern Davis County in northwestern Kentucky until 5 p.m. At 4:21 p.m., severe thunderstorms were located along a line extending from near Whitesville to 6 miles northeast of Calhoun, moving north at 10 miles per hour. Expected hazards include 60 miles per hour wind gusts. This is a radar-indicated threat. The following impacts are expected: expect damage to roofs, siding, and trees. Locations impacted include Owensboro, Whitesville, Masonville, and Mosleyville. This includes Interstate 165 between mile marker 60 and 69. Repeating, a severe thunderstorm warning has been issued until 5 p.m. for the following county: Davis, Kentucky.

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7: ABC News, I'm Chuck Sievertson. A federal appeals court clears the way for the Trump administration to get the immediate replacement of the slavery exhibit in Philadelphia. The city's appealing. The court says the new panels that would go up are full of history and acknowledge the evils of slavery.
8: That panel, allowing the Park Service to move forward with its plans, includes appointees of George W. Bush, Barack Obama, and Donald Trump. The city of Philadelphia has today filed another appeal urging the court to reconsider its decision.
7: ABC News national correspondent Stephen Portnoy, police in Dearborn, Michigan, investigating a shooting at a shopping mall at Fairlane Town Center, say two people are dead, one other is hurt. This employee at one of the stores says he heard the shots.
9: When that commotion started and gunshots, everybody panicked and started running.
7: Extreme heat's just one problem for millions today. Forecasters say there could be violent storms in the Midwest extending to the East Coast into tomorrow. 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

The National Weather Service in Paducah has issued a severe thunderstorm warning for north central Horry County in southwestern Indiana, southeastern Pike County in southwestern Indiana until 5:30 p.m. or 6:30 p.m. At 4:50 p.m. or 5:50 p.m., a severe thunderstorm was located near Winslow, or 7 miles east of Oakland City, and is nearly stationary. Expected hazards include 60 miles per hour wind gusts. This is a radar-indicated threat. The following impacts are expected. Expect damage to roofs, siding, and trees. Locations impacted include Lindell, Winslow, and Spurgeon. This includes Interstate 64 in Indiana between mile markers 42 and 45 and near mile marker 50. Repeating, a severe thunderstorm warning has been issued until 6:30 p.m. or 5:30 p.m. for the following counties in Indiana, Pike and Warwick.

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4: Reporting for Cromwell Media News, I'm Rob Nichols. The Owensboro Police Department says a suspect fired a gun at a car during an argument and fled the scene. According to media partner 14 News, officials say a firearm discharge was first reported around 1:30 p.m. in the 600 block of Park Plaza Drive. A white car and a black car were seen in the parking lot. A male who exited the white car fired a shot into the black car after an argument. Police say the victims in the black car fled the scene. The suspect pursued them down to South Frederica Street. They say the victims turned to a parking lot where the suspect continued south and was seen leaving the city limits. They later said the suspect turned himself into police in Muhlenberg County. He was identified as 19-year-old Ethan Striffler of Drakesboro and was charged with assault and wanton endangerment. Kentucky State Police are conducting safety checkpoints this 4th of July weekend. Operation Crash Awareness Reduction Effort is a nationwide campaign which aims to cut down on impaired driving. The Kentucky Office of Highway Safety says last year, 91 people were killed in crashes involving alcohol in the state. To find a complete list of where safety checkpoints are, visit kentuckystatepolice.ky.gov. And staff members are releasing updates on Senator Mitch McConnell, saying he's recovering in the hospital. Various sources say he may have suffered cardiac arrest on June 14th, the day he was put in the hospital. Find news, sports, weather, and more at OwensboroRadio.com. I'm Rob Nichols.
5: The heat continues. I'm Jeanette Cruz. You're listening to Network Indiana. We have another day for the heat to rise, but we will see some temporary relief this weekend.
6: They'll be replaced by heat advisory for Saturday. The reason for that is, you know, temperatures aren't going to be quite as warm, and we have the potential for some thunderstorms, which might provide some relief from the heat.
5: That's Andrew White with the National Weather Service in Indianapolis. Next week, temperatures will drop into the mid-80s. A Muncie Burger King employee is accused of using his phone to steal money from customers during drive-thru transactions. Police arrested 29-year-old Dylan Rexford on preliminary charges of fraud, attempted fraud, and theft. Investigators say customers reported unauthorized charges after buying food at the South Madison Street restaurant. According to court documents, Rexford admitted to using Cash App to take money from customers by tapping their credit cards against his phone before completing their purchases. A former Indiana basketball star is in trouble with the law. Jarrett Lewis has more.
7: Carmel police say James Blackman Jr. was driving drunk in the city over the weekend. The 31-year-old was arrested early Sunday morning and then booked into the Hamilton County Jail on a charge of operating while intoxicated. This after officers responded to a phone crash alert that was triggered by Blackman's girlfriend throwing her phone out of his car window. When police located Blackman, they said he had glossy eyes and was slurring his speech. They also stated that he refused a chemical test and failed his field sobriety tests. The results from a blood draw are pending. Blackman was an Indiana All-Star and went on to play at IU for 3 seasons. Chair Lewis, Network Indiana.
5: Indiana Governor Mike Braun made an affordability announcement on Thursday, right before America's 250th Independence Day.
8: Today I'm announcing another extension, the final one I can do without legislative authority going beyond.
5: The state's gas usage and excise taxes getting suspended again for another 30 days, lasting until August 7th. The statewide average for gas is $3.09 a gallon, according to AAA. I'm Jeanette Cruz. 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
4: Tonight, mostly clear, 20% chance of a shower or thunderstorm, low 75. Mostly sunny on Saturday, 50% chance of a shower or thunderstorm, high 94. Heated next as high as 107. Partly cloudy on Saturday night, chance of a shower or thunderstorm, a low 74. Sunday, mostly sunny, a chance of a shower or thunderstorm, mainly in the afternoon, high of 92. Sunday night, mostly cloudy, low 73.
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5: ABC News, I'm Chuck Severson. The federal appeals court rules that the Trump administration can get an immediate replacement of the slavery exhibit in Philadelphia.
6: That panel allowing the Park Service to move forward with its plans includes appointees of George W. Bush, Barack Obama, and Donald Trump. The city of Philadelphia has today filed another appeal urging the court to reconsider its decision.
5: ABC's Stephen Portnoy. Police in Dearborn, Michigan updating their investigation of a shooting at a shopping mall, Fairlane Town Center. Police Chief Issa Shahin says the two people are dead, another one hurt.
7: It appears this was not a random act of violence. It was between two parties that knew each other here at the mall, and a fight began that escalated in gunfire.
5: The man's charged in the Lincoln Memorial reflecting pool mess. Attorneys for David Hearn say that he's innocent and a scapegoat for the administration's failures. Travis Kelce, Taylor Swift wedding at New York's Madison Square Garden is apparently underway, according to a city permit gotten by the Associated Press. This is ABC News.
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10: Tonight, mostly clear, 20% chance of a shower or thunderstorm, low 75. Mostly sunny on Saturday, 50% chance of a shower or thunderstorm, high 94. Heated next as high as 107. Partly cloudy on Saturday night, chance of a shower or thunderstorm, a low 74. Sunday, mostly sunny, a chance of a shower or thunderstorm, mainly in the afternoon, high of 92. Sunday night, mostly cloudy, low 73.
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